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0: 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We're going to be unavailable until we get fire back to Augusta. We're going to be clear with ingrained refusal. Where do you need us?
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0: 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Caller is going to be located in Leon, advising that someone took $100 out of their bank account and they're wanting to file a report. We found out 30 minutes ago, doesn't know how it happened or when it happened exactly.
1: So.

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0: 400 West Rosewood. Got a Kansas 28 of Yankee uniform, zebra uniform.

0: Detective Hens, can I get you to start towards Tawanda for a possible missing 2-year-old?
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0: 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Caller advised that their 2-year-old daughter is missing. After calling the line, they were stepped away to look for the child and then came back. Going to be Madeline O'Connor.
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0: 10-4, thank you.
1: 13 and 12, also in route.
0: 10-4.
4: Respond to the residents and get information and any known direction of travel.
2: 10-4.
5: 7, I'm in route also. 34. I'm coming from Augusta. I don't know where your 20 is, but make sure that we get that house checked a second time.
2: 10-4 will do. I'm Buffalo and 40.
0: There are no physical or medical conditions that we need to be aware of. FRS to Braden Seams, showing an address on McCaskey Drive expiring October of 26. It's negative. Area 27 for first of Braden is valid. Class C Charles expiring October of 2030. Signal 30.
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child's name is Madeline, has mosquito bites all over, a band-aid on her left leg, has a dirty face, approximately 3 foot, maybe 2'8", blonde, dirty hair, probably wearing a purple hat, and a diaper.

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0: 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Team of 7, should we start thinking about calling 42?
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0: 28 shows active on a white 2019 Ford Fusion to Justin or Kimberly Gentry, showing an address out of Wichita, expiring May 31st of 27. It's negative. Your 27 for First of Jordan is valid. Class C Charles, expiring May of 2031. Signal 30.
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0: 8550, Adam Charles Norris is active on a 1998 Chevy Lumina to Patty Woolery. Showing an address out of Derby, expiring November 26, negative.
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0: 1044. 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I'll actually have two vehicles pulling over. One's going to be a black cross rocket motorcycle, no 1028. Going to be, I believe, a code 1, khaki pants, black helmet, black backpack, black t-shirt. Second vehicle is going to be a blue and colored Chevy Camaro, not the 28. When you're ready for that.
1: Good.
0: 2775, Adam Mary Victor.
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0: 7 off Kansas 2729 for my operator of the motorcycle.
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1: John Sam, 1 David Murray, 11 Henry, 7 John, 210-0077. It should come back to a 2018 Suzuki.

0: an active registration for the Suzuki license. 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There is a false 29 hit through New York as well, if you end up seeing that.
1: Sorry, can you 10-9 that second half? I had a semi go by me.
0: There is a false hit on that as well through New York, but the bid does not match.
1: Sorry.

0: 7 on that 27 I gave you. Is there any history?
1: One for speed and failure to yield, both from 2 years ago.
0: Oh.

10:44. I'll be just east of Main Street on Vine, Kansas 28, 0196, out in King David. If you could check 2729 from Richard Cormorant.

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0: Can you contact, I believe it would probably be Saline County SO or Salina, and see if they have any 1021s or anything for the last RO, last Griffith? We've got a title here, but it's not filled out. I just want to verify for sure that Mike's not 32.
1: 10-4, standby.

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0: That'll be 10-4. Showing an address out of Fredonia. And she has one prior citation for expired or no DL, but she's active now.
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1: 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Thank you.

0: 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Mile marker 230 on Highway 54, Kansas 28 1630. 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
0: In case you get called, they're going to be on the side of the road for a little longer, getting some things situated and figured out and taken care of on the pike.
1: 7-10-4.

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0: 54 Lake with Canada. Kansas personalized 28-1. Charles Ocean Nora, Black Charger.
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7, 1044. He just left 54 in Tewakene. The Kansas, I believe it's going to be personalized. Mary Ida Zebra, Lincoln Ocean, Victor Edward. Be on a orange Ford Explorer under occupants.

0: You good back there, 13?
1: Yeah, 10-4, I just dropped something.
2: 7, confirming the tag that you advise of is Mary Adams, Zebra, Lincoln, Ocean, Victor, Edward. I'm not getting a return.

0: Illinois, Kansas, 27-29 for my operator and a 29 by OLM for a passenger.
1: That was the first.
0: King 04-03-0165, last of Rivaldi.

0: with a second.
1: King 0286, 2155, last of Trom, Berkenbrink.

0: 你跟风。
1: What?
0: The first one versus Seaman is showing 32 through Oregon, but advising extradition is going to be only through Oregon, so for us it's not extraditable. Otherwise, it's valid as Class C.
1: Sure. Just my knowledge before.
0: And the second one is showing restricted to open.

0: Evan, what was that 32 showing for, just for my knowledge?
1: So it's possible MH issues. Can I confirm the call?
0: Don't worry, I use it.

10:44. Eastbound 54 to 229 with Kansas 3703 Adam Henry John on a Jeep. I believe it might be a Patriot. Or Renegade.

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0: 7, 1044.
1: Go ahead.
0: Yeah, 54 in River Valley. Kansas, 1028. 306, Robert Adams, Sam, beyond a maroon colored Chevy Impala.
1: Back at 30.

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0: is valid and authority.
1: 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Is there insurance on the 28?
0: They're progressive.

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2: 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I'm 10-8 from CJ.

0: and then switched off. 296. Just information, the owner of the two miniature ponies are on scene. Now we are just trying to wrangle them and get them pushed into the pasture.
1: And 4, 23, 18.

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0: 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Sounded like they had child custody questions.
2: 30, I'll take care of that.

0: 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Can you change the call location to 131 North Circle Drive in Portland?
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0: Ten four, 131.
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1: 254, 44.
0: 254, 142, eastbound, Kansas 588, Nora, X-ray, John.
1: Two 54, 44, 54, 142, east.

254 year 28th attorney, negative on a 2017 Toyota. Showing loss of M. Mary. Got a KCK expiring 8 of 26. 2335.

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0: I have a request for 1021 about an 02 default.

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1: Which call's United?
0: 10-7, 10-42.
1: 10-4, 23-64.

0: 254 Wichita.
1: Ten four, 23, 55.

0: 33. I was out at that address at the start of shift. What do you got?
1: The RP who is trying to call a welfare check-in is needing a public service. Speak to a deputy. Mentioned something about not being on the property. I'm sure if there's a protection order in place, if he's trying to have someone checked on that he has an order against. We don't have that information at this time.
0: Ten four, sign me to it. I'll take care of it.
1: Ten four, thank you.

0: Energy 33.
1: I'm on a 1021. I'll call you back in just a second.
0: The force is going to let you know that I made contact with Chelsea and everything's done for.
1: Definitely.

0: 7, traffic 30.
1: 30.
0: Referencing the address, it looks like this is not the fourth call in since the 4th of July in regards to this. Have there been any actual concerns?
2: He told us over the phone he just had a bad feeling.
1: Yeah, 33 is, I think, on the phone with him now. I just made contact with the other half because she called in the last 2 days about him driving around and being in the area, even though there's a PFA, just concerns.
0: Therefore, well, from what you're kind of explaining, sounds like he may be using us as a tool to possible stock.
1: Yeah, 10-4. And then I also just want to make sure she was okay in case he did something and decided he was going to call in.
0: Don't worry.

in traffic. 33. 33. As part of that PFA, I'm sure it quotes or has a subsection in there about harassment. You may let him know that unless he has a legitimate concern, that would be a violation of that PFA. 10-4-0, pass the wall.

0: 7, traffic 30. 30. Are you going to try to make a CJ for that training now?
1: Yeah, just pass Central and Oil Hill. And if he's like that, you got enough time.
0: Yeah, that's 10-4. I'll stay out till you get out.
2: Sheriff World 10-8 from CJ.

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0: stories and stuff. We're going to be en route to the VA with one of them.
1: Do I have anybody near Augusta?
2: 7, I'm in Augusta.
1: Have a welfare check at Southwest 100th and Hopkins Switch. RP was advising they themselves were a passerby. They did not stop, but there was a man near the roadway waving his arms in the air. Appeared to have a black beard and a light-colored shirt.

0: Tower.
1: They were just concerned that somebody might hit them. They did not feel comfortable stopping by themselves.
2: Yeah, Marty, you said Hopkins 100.

0: 10 to 7. I know Justin Gannon walks along 100th and he kind of matches that description.
1: Yeah.

0: 7, it's in Pasadena.
1: Advise it first of Justin.
2: Ten, that'd be 10-4.

0: I think he was on purity, just north of 100.
1: Seven, that's 10-4. I'll be 10-14 with him, 9556, Southwest Prairie. That's 10-4, and I'll be 10-14 with him.
2: As a half, we have
0: 20 dispatch.
3: Even though the patient had surgery at the VA today, they're diverting him to another facility. I'll be going to Wesley.

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1: Sorry.
0: Are you guys good for me to go ahead and go 10-7?
1: 10-4.
0: 10-4. If you need anything, just call my personal and I'll come back out.
1: Will do, I appreciate it.

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1: Middle name is going to be Joseph Commonstone.
0: 10-4, thank you.

0: 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We're going to be clear from Lexington.
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1: 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Alright.
0: Clear us off our last call and put us on a warning for us. We're just coming into Kelly in Ohio.

0: AIDS patient. There was no contact with anyone at the scene. And we do have a lockbox code for the front door if it is needed.
1: 10-4, go ahead and have the Gusto Department of Safety respond also, please.
0: 10-4.
1: Employee wants to report red. Thanks, Tony. I'm a waving as we drive by.

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2: 2344 North Crest. 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AMS is requesting police.
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0: Do you get any calls about a vehicle with hazards on near 254 and Shumway? I just checked on everything's 10-4.
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0: Five, seven, four, two, Adam Frank Frank.
1: 5742, Adam Frank Frank, active negative on 20 White Sword Edge, James for Kelly Davis. Address out of Roselli, fire score 27.
0: Go for it.

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0: 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I'll be 10-8 and out to El Dorado from Andover.
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1: 10-4, just information that RP is going to be located on Harry.
0: Ten four, I see the RV. I'm making contact just east of the eastern Logan Passage.
1: 10-4.

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1: Two forty-five.
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1: It's 553.
2: 380, what's up?
1: 380.
2: Same traffic.
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1: 195.
0: What's Sean take?
1: 554.
0: Two eighteen, 583. 583. 585. 161, what's up?
1: 161.
0: What's up, Lieutenant 203?
1: 555.

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0: What time?
1: 6 o'clock.
0: Okay.
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1: 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Yeah.
0: Responding to 1133 North State Street. They're advising the light should be on, the back door is unlocked. 87-year-old female fell and just needs to help up, weighs 140 pounds.
2: 10-4.

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1: 380.
0: K-15 northbound at 54. Kansas 28. 890. Robert Sam Charles on a black Audi.
1: K-15 at the 54 north, cat slow, 620. Wichita 380 returns 2017 Buick to Alaska of Teton out of Kingman expires November 30. Negative NCIC, 620.

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1: 185.
0: Westbound, U-16 to 309, Kansas 839, Mary William, I believe, that's on a white Honda.
1: Your 28 is negative, returning to a 19-4. Two last of people at a Hutchinson expires 20-27, 6-24.
0: 85 last three, Mary Nora Williams.
1: Ten four, rerunning.

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0: 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Patients in room D is in David, 81, 67-year-old male. Probably stated the patient woke up soaked in sweat, blood pressure 130 over 104 with pulse of 49.
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0: It's going to be at 1418 West Chaumont Circle. RP advised that she is trapped inside of her minivan and can't get out. Advised that it's going to be a handicapped van and the door is stuck on the track. She's requesting assistance with possibly getting that door back on the track so she can get out.
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1: 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Insurance is showing 1 of 27, single 30. 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
2: Therefore, if you can change that last letter to a F Frank instead of T Tom.
1: 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Expiration was 5/26. It is showing current insurance through 10/26. Signal 30.

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0: U-54, the 153 eastbound, Missouri 6 Adam Edward, King 6-2, Santa Tower, Jane.

0: 3 and 4. We're not stopped yet. Kansas 28 is 3993 and out of King Sam.
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0: 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Robert Paul Paul to Black Hugh.

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0: He's fine, yes. 50-235, Kansas 8775, Adam George Lincoln. It's a white Hyundai.

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1: 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Two 95, 44, 135 northbound at the 22, 736.

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4: I'll be 1024 from the residence. I'll be around the area looking for black GMC Sierra.
3: 1024.
5: 22251. Looks like one just turned west on Douglas. Looks more navy blue than black, but I'm trying to catch up to it. East on Douglas, sorry.
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1: Are you available to try to take a traffic complaint call?
3: That's 10-4. I'm just checking KMC.
1: 10-4. Very out of area for this traffic complaint. It was listed at Central and 159th Street, going southbound. It was a white Chevy Traverse that was swerving in and out of traffic.
3: If it's southbound, I'm out of position, won't get there.
1: Yeah,

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1: 157.
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0: 185-44.
1: 185.
0: Southbound 77 up to 22, Kansas 1638, Adam Edward King, Blue Nissan.
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4: 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I'm not sure if you checked your 21, but 212 is needing witness statement forms, so if you can bring him some.
2: Forty-three, 212,
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5: Butcher 20, 243.
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2: 157.
3: 1044 southbound, K-14 exiting on the 6th Avenue, Kansas 4680, Adam King Charles. It's on a gray Ford Bronco.
2: K-14 exiting 6th South, 28 negative, 2023 Ford. Austin, people on a Hutchinson expires September 749.

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0: 261 at the 2, southbound Kansas, 493, Nora, Edward Victor.
1: So 218-44, K61 is at 2 South, 28 negative, 2008 Chevy. The last of the Edward out of Preston expires 2027. So 53.

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0: Northwest 40 Avenue, Northwest 100 Road, Kansas 342, Lincoln Paul George, White Taylor 44.
1: 383-44, Northwest 40th and Northwest 100 Road at 755.

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1: 20, 10, 4, 7, 57.
0: 187. 185. Southbound 77 at 33, Kansas 2197, Adam David Robert, Gray Hyundai.
1: -43 South, 28-2023 Tucson to Las Charles out of El Dorado expires 2027, 7:58.
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1: Three oh six on 10-8. Both vehicles orange sticker due to note the proper tag not on the proper vehicle.
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0: 169, Wichita, 44. U-54 to 152 eastbound, Kansas, 934, one out of Mary Paul, it's on a white Chevy.
1: 169, 44, 54 to 152 east, 809.

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2: Where you're responding to Lake Point El Dorado room 302 for approximately 75-year-old male, conscious and breathing, having rectal bleeding and is unable to sit down. 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He does not have a bleeding disorder and he is not on blood thinners.
1: Stand for?

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2: What's probably 10-6, Midwest, Ford.
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0: 185.
1: Northbound 77-32, Kansas, personalized Lincoln, Ida Lincoln, Boy, Ida Tom, 9, Silver GMC.

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Last SAM out of Burden expires October 8/17.

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1: 2 units. Unit on Metro. Ten 4-8-28, break 169.
0: 44, U-54 at the 151 westbound, Virginia, Sam Victor, correction, Sam Zebra Victor. 9098, on a white crosser.

169 10-44, E-54, 151 westbound, Virginia 28. Returns negative on a 2026 Chrysler. Ian Holdings expires 10-2027, 8-29.

0: 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He advised the gate is always locked when he goes to try and make contact and wanting to see if police could help with this.
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0: Northbound K61 of the 65 Texas Robert Charles Lincoln 8322. It's on a red Toyota four door car.
1: K61 65 North 28 Negative 2021 Toyota to Alaska C Charles expiration 2026. 832.
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1: 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For last of M. Mary, I do show a signal 10. It's non-extradition out of Minnesota. Just be advised it's for ag assault with a weapon. Otherwise, subject shows as a valid driver, expiration of 2050.
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1: 185.
0: Northbound 77 at the 8, Kansas 1715, Adam David Young on a silver Dodge Ram.
1: U77 at the 8, 28 negative, 2004 Dodge, last due Georgia, Arc City, expires 2027, 856.

0: 2 if you would sell for a friend.
1: 202.
0: Northbound 35, exit ramp 4, Washington trailer 20901, Adam King.

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When 8527 negative last, G. George, Valid, Adam, and Marion, Arc City, expires 2028. 858.

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1: 60, 10-4, 9 out.
0: Two O two, which is service rendered.
2: Which is 202?
0: 166 at 5, Kansas 2174, Adam John Boy, it's a white Jeep.

Bridge had 202, 44, 156 at the 5, 28 negative on a 2016 Jeep to Alaska W. William out of Arc City expires 2026. 904.

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384. 380. U-77 northbound at the 22 and 28 1126 Adam David King on a 40 start.

0: 384-77 at the 22, 20 is negative, $2013. Velocity Charles out of Winfield expires 2024. Correction, 2027 expiration.
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1: 158.
0: Westbound 54, North 75, Kansas 895, 6, and Lincoln, Nora. It's quiet, Q, surrender.

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0: You're on 4th, just west of K-14, Kansas, 957, Nora Victor Charles. It's on a blue Chevy four-door car.
1: K-29-44-4th, just west of K-14, 28th negative, 2015 Chevy, SW William out of Nickerson, expires 2026, 918.

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1: 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Valid expires 2026, August.
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2: Northeast 50 Street, Northeast 50 Avenue. It's going to be Kansas. 735 Lincoln Marion Zebra. And 1022, they're pulling away.
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1: So far.

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1: 295.
2: Southbound 135 at the 19, main trailer, 518-3902. 1014 to the field 66 at 61st Street for tampered lock.
1: Two 95 44 135 the 19 south.

0: 1, were you 10-4 on the test page?
1: That's 10-4.
0: 10-4. Medic 11, 10-4, responding to 40 Square Apartments, apartment 411. 62-year-old female, conscious and breathing. She fell yesterday and is stuck between a chair and a wall. Possible injury to her elbow with an obvious deformity. She is still on the floor. Weighs 147 pounds.
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2: at the 316, Kansas Veteran, 26 Charles King Mary, on a 4F-250.
1: Negative, not on file, copy Kansas, 26 Charles King Mary, rerouting. Last unit.
2: 300 Wichita, 119, myself will be out at tow service, tow lot in Wichita, reference CAD 1994 during a truck inspection.
1: 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Last H Henrietta report expires 2027, 940.

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2: 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It's on a red 4 pickup.

0: 329, 44K, 14 into 119. Negative 2013 Ford to Last W. William of Sterling expires November
1: 948. 2, Michelle 1044.
0: 2-2.
1: Northbound 77, that's 12, Kansas 1811, Adam Frank Sam, the Silver Chevy.
0: Two 44, 77 at the 12. 28 is negative. 2021 Chevy, last S. Salmon Winfield expires October 948.
2: 383, Wichita, 1044.
0: 383.
2: 56, 208 West, Kansas 176, Mary Frank Union, said great color box, Frank Caravan.
0: 2-22-23. 949.

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1: 10-4.
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1: 383.
0: 56214, BP is entire.
1: 383, 56214, eastbound, 10-1.

0: 383, Wichita.
1: 383.
0: They've moved 1024.
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1: 158.
0: Northeast 40 Avenue, Northeast 50 Street, northbound Kansas 214, Sam Boyd David, this is a construction.

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3: 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You're going to have 143 and 146 on 07.
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5: 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Today we'll have 182-115 on 93.
6: 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You're going to have 126-148 on 68.
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0: 295, which still 44.
1: 295.
2: Northbound 135 at exit 19 with main trailer 525-8783. Be 1014 to the pilot for tanker DLV.
1: 295-44-135 to 19 north. -295-20 on the trailers, -2020 trailer registered to Tesla Transportation, active expiration 2035, 1025.

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1: Southwest 200, then Southwest Butler. The rollover accident. No vehicles on fire, no one trapped or pinned. Reported injury of bleeding from the left.
0: 10-4. I'll be route 1039 from 54 and Andover Road.
2: 10-4. 4, I'll be in route to that.
1: 4-10.
3: On 58, 1044, E54, 178, eastbound.
4: 5, Medic 1, Eagle Med, Roseville Fire, Delta 1048, Southwest 200th Street, and Southwest Butler Road, Southeast 37, operate event 1.

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0: 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Eastbound at 255, 1024.
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0: 401 to 410, are you close enough for the deputy to ask him if he wants this one to stick around? He's just passing through, but he said he'd stick around if need be.
1: Yeah.

0: 307.
1: Go ahead.
0: All units are going to be 1024, 10A from here. There's nothing on the property.
1: 10-4, I'm going to have a pass hit and run, a golf cart inspection, and then that pass test. Holding.
2: What's the information on the golf cart?
1: 10-9.
2: Cart inspection.
1: 10-4, Cindy Sanders is wanting to talk to you in reference to a golf cart inspection. She stated that she applied online.
2: What's the name?
1: Cindy Sanders.
3: .307-325, will you take care of that past hit and run that happened at Central and Boyer?
0: Are you heading that way?
3: 10-4. 307, the past that, is that the one on Emporia?
1: 10-4, I was unsure if you guys were tonight from that or not.
3: 10-4, we are.
1: 10-4. .302 and .304, I do have two VINs also holding.
3: Yeah.

0: 158, what's up?
1: 158.
0: 1023 in the Ford's not in the Atlanta traffic. I'm 24.
1: 1059.

0: 295 West South 44.
1: 295.
0: They'll be out with a possible matching signal 11 vehicle southbound at the 36. A white Ford truck with a car trailer. If you can advise Harvey County.
2: Come on, Sheriff, tell me.
1: Possible. Signal 11 vehicle, I 13536 South, 1101.
0: 295, which I don't think this is going to be the vehicle.

0: 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I'll be 10-8 from jump start.
1: 10-4. Texas, William King, Zebra, 9957.

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1: Over to you. Five or two.
0: Good night.
1: 106.
2: Yeah, 226, 329.

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1: 326.
0: U-56 at the 246 with a red Ram, no 28.
1: 226-4456
0: to 246-1107.
1: 3 at 3,
2: Wichita, 1044. 383. Avenue T-Tom, 11th Road in Rice County, Kansas 942, Robert John King, Wichita 4.

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0: Medic 3010-4, you're responding for a 71-year-old female conscious and breathing, complaining of some chest discomfort. She's also lightheaded, dizzy, and vomiting. She's not clammy. She is responding normally. Unknown heart history.
1: Engine 16 en route.
0: 10-4, are you 10-4 in info?
1: Good.
0: Maryland Ballard. This is one of you two vehicles. Inspection.
1: 10-4.

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0: 157, what's up?
1: 157.
0: What's on tonight?
1: 11:13.
2: Engine 16 is on scene.

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1: 10-4, patient contact.
2: Three,
1: which count? 383. 1024. 1116. 16, 1 to fire, Delta 1048, mile marker 19, highway 264, about page 23, operator at 1.

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1: That's 1120.
0: $295. This vehicle is actually a commercial vehicle. I'm going to move him to exit 34 to complete an inspection.
1: $1120.

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0: 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I'm holding this one up if you want to get them through.
1: There you go.

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1: 10-4. We'll go ahead and cut Rosa loose and stick with our plan.
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1: U-54 with 154 eastbound, Kansas 723, Robert William Henry on a red shipping.

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1: One 69, 44, 54 is a 154. 28th negative, returning 2017 Chevy Lafayette out of Mount of Pratt expires 2027. 1132, break 383.
0: K14 to 117 north. Kansas Power 258 778. It's a white and color international box truck.

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Q14 is a 117. 28th negative. 2015 International 2 Jam Transport out of Derby expires December 1133.

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1: Your incident number is 9644-9644.
0: Jim Ford, thank you.

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0: 62 animal cruelty.
1: 62.
0: It's going to be at 1815 Southwest 60th. RP is going to be with the township. Advise there's a dog at that property tied up with no shade. It's been in the heat for several hours. Unknown if there's any water. Advise there is a bowl, but doesn't know if anything's in it.
1: Okay, well.

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0: 383, I show a signal 10, no extradition out of Texas for last to see Charles by the green possession charges. Otherwise, subject shows valid. Yeah. 43.

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1: Eleven fifty one.

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1: 157.
0: What's on 44 northbound, 61 at 36, Kansas 0277, Adam Mary Young, Tonto Blackney, or Christian, Hyundai Tucson.
1: 157, 44, 61 at northbound at the 36, 155.

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0: 26. Were you trying to make contact with a Brick Buster? She advised a good location is going to be 317 East Commerce. I shall be there till 4 p.m. today.
1: So for, do you have a 21 for her?
0: That's 10-4, when you're ready.
1: Go ahead.
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0: 21's in route.
1: Medic 21 Tempor, you're responding to 101 North Olive Street for a 74-year-old female, conscious and some difficulty breathing. She's been sick for over a week, states that her O2 is down in the 80s. She does not have difficulty speaking between breaths and has COPD.
0: Tempor.

0: 169, Wichita, Kansas, 28.
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1: 169, Cat is very slow to respond, 383.
0: 214, another 115, the Missouri Limited Rental, 481. 8 Charles Zero, it's a silver and color Honda Sonata, or passenger car.
1: 314. 383, 44, K14, at the 150.
2: One 169, what's up?
1: One 169.
2: I'll be 44 with that vehicle. First and Hoke and Pratt.
1: One 169, 44, first and Polk.
0: One 57, what's up?
1: 157.
0: 1024.
1: Shovel 5.

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1: 60.
2: Just information, we have a runaway call coming out in 4.
1: 60, 10-4. Now I'll start 4. 68, how much longer you got?
3: 10-4, just trying to get all of the tow right now.
1: 10-4, no worries.
2: 60, RP is just requesting a 21 at this time. Her daughter didn't come home last night at an address out of Newton. They have her GPS location here in Butler County at Southwest Hunter and 20th. Was the last confirmed location. Did advise that she had some charges on her debit card at the lake, El Dorado Lake today, and Cave Liquor in Wichita, as well as Jumpstart West.

0: 1.2. Yeah, right, Kansas 27.
1: Go ahead.
0: King 01 89 9666. Last of Caesar.
1: RNG Grand Cherokee to a Bessie Pfizer, 511 West Park Ridge, Augusta, with an expiration 527. Your 27 is a valid class Charles 2 Dustin Pfizer out of Augusta with an expiration 828. Standby for 29 status.

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0: showing active on the 2000 light Ford Econoline E350 to a Matthew Schaffner out of El Dorado on 60th at the address you're out at. Sorry, 10:31:26.
1: Is there a 21 attached to it?
0: 10-4, when you're ready.
1: Yeah.
0: 913-216-3631. Repeating, 913-216-3631.
1: Okay, thank you.

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0: 1024.
1: 1214.

0: 160, sir. Child's originally resident out of Newton. They had information that she had been in Butler County last night, but all indications point that she's in Wichita currently. RP was notified to make a report with local, and if we have any follow-up that we can do here in Butler County, we'll do the best we can for them. 10-8.
1: U-54 at 136 eastbound, Missouri, Nora King 9. Married to Mary, it's on a white 4.

169-44-54-136, 28 negative 2024. Last of the vector expires 2028, 12-17.

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1: 383.
0: 1024.
1: Twelve twenty.

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1: Savor 1222. Two, 236, road debris. Two, 236, debris, 235 at the 8 northbound, 1222.

0: 68, Sheriff. Owners have a private towing route. Vehicle's off roadway. You can show me 10-8.
1: 4-12-24.

0: 255-44-235.2 southbound. Kansas 28 returns negative on a 2011 Honda Pilot. Last of best stand from Hayesville, 10-20-26, 12-29.
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0: Hi.
1: We're going to have a yellow to Wesley.
0: Yellow to Wesley, 1229. 236,

26, Sheriff. Can I get an incident number for protection order service? That's going to be at 317 East Commerce, and the person served is going to be the reporting party from that call earlier.

0: 1446.
1: What?
0: I'm gonna be out. It's like 1047 in Equestrian. Talking to some campers.
1: Like 1047?
0: 10-4. Want 69 Wichita 44?
1: 169.
0: U-54 to 125 eastbound. Kansas 759. 7 Adam King Robert on a black Jeep.

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1: One fifty-eight, Wichita.
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2: 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Possible trailer number of William Sam 000, truck number 1260, DOT number 2353168. 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
0: Is there she's the taker mess? I just want her transported.

0: 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Last L Lincoln out of hatch expires July 31st, 1257.
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0: Medic 10104, this will be a 67-year-old female. She's conscious and breathing. The reporting party states that she thinks she's going through a Signal 3 episode and seeing things and is refusing to take her meds. Could possibly be violent. We do have PD en route. Standoff until seen as secure.
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1: Yeah, U77 to 21. Got two Dodge Ram pickups. One's going to be dealer tags. First one's going to be David 49 Lincoln. Second will be David 49 Nora.

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1: 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Can you the 9? You had a lot of background.
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0: And for the

0: la voiture. One oh five. I'm 10:42 and I'll be back out later.
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20th negative 93 Honda, last of B-Boy, expired 99. I copied Quintum 0142, that was not on file. Changed it to Ocean, that expires in 99.

Toto running as Queen Tom Zebra. 2022 Honda, last of E-Boy, expires 2027, 1318.

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0: Could you email me that Barton County van that's in the call? Contact them and set up an appointment tomorrow.
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0: 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Eastbound 54132, New Mexico, Robert X-ray Young, 291, on a gray Ford F-150.
1: 157-54-132 East. It's negative, returns 2021-4, two, last of R. Robert, expires 2028-1324. Engine 11-10-4.

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0: 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He closed at 1024.

Corey, 1044 service vendor, 135 of the 6 northbound, 28 returns negative on a 2011 Jeep Grand Cherokee, last to G George from Wichita, 520-27, 1346.

0: 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Sure, sure.
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0: 135, 21.8 northbound, Kansas, 0759, Adam Lincoln, George. It's a black Cadillac four-door.

1044 service vendor, 135-28, correction 21.8 northbound, Kansas, Tag, break last unit on Metro. Sit 4, 1348.

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2025 service render K254 at the 0.5 westbound Kansas 28. Just information, CAD is currently 10-7, 1352. Two five five.

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1: 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There's no tools in the vehicle. 10-4.
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0: Mitchell. 296. 10-8. 296, 10-4, CAD is 10-7. I'll get you 10-8 when I can get in at 1353.

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1: 158, show you 44, U54, the 187 eastbound, running 27 and 28.

0: 158, 28th negative on a 2005 Chrysler 300, last M. Mary. Expiring 8 of 2026, 27 returning, last M. Mary. Valid. C. Charles, expiring 2028, negative 29.
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1: 119.
0: Yeah, on I-235 at the 6, with Texas, Victor, Nora, John, 9366, on a white Tundra.
1: 119-44,
0: 235 at the 6, Texas 28-14-14. 383, Wichita, 10-44. 383. Okay, 14 at the 115 South, Kansas 887, Robert Lincoln Paul, blue in color, Toyota Corolla.
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0: 2027 service runner, 235, 14.8 northbound, 1417.
1: 10-17.
2: Cars 3, 10-4.

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0: 1042.
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2: 326, Wichita, 1044.
1: Tina, 226, 1044.
2: 314 at the 116 with Kansas Collegiate, 18548.
1: 226, 1044, K14, 116, 1418, right, 236.

0: Scorpio 6, sorry about that. He did expire July 4th. That's negative, not yet. Break 3-3.
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1: Horseman US 54 to 120. New Mexico Robert King Adam 948. Be on a gray Toyota Highlander.
0: 1-5-7-10-44-54 westbound at the 120 New Mexico 28-1425. 456. 28 returning negative 2016 Silver Dodge Dart last B-Boy out of Wichita expiring March 27 at 1425.

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1: 158.
0: Eastbound 54 to 186. It's going to be Kansas. Adam, Henry, 87, some horse counts of 28.
1: U-54-186, eastbound, Kansas 28. 1430.

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1: 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Returning negative on a 2013 Chevy Volt, last vehicle expiring 3 of 2027, 1432.

0: 169, Wichita, 44.
1: 169.
0: U-50 at the 190 eastbound, Arizona. Mary King Adam, to Young John, it's on a silver Chevy Silverado.
1: 28, go ahead.
2: 539, Nora King Edward.
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0: 383, Wichita, 1044.
1: 383.
0: Okay, 14122 South, Kansas 08, correction, 0801, Adam Boy Paul, it's a silver and colored Cadillac.

3344, P14, 282, southbound, Kansas 28. Returns negative on a 2017 Cadillac, last seat time expiring 11 of 2026, 1436.

0: 3-4. What's your
1: 20? 3-5.
0: Yeah, you 2-1-50 junction, take this measurements.
1: Before I show you that at U-281, U-50 junction, 1440. Before on 254.
2: 254, mile marker 4.
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1: 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She's asking for a possible civil standby.

0: 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Call for 10-4, 4, 10-4, 4.
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0: 383, 10-4, 14-44.

0: dispatch from 50. Show us out with a walk-in. Which now to units 157?
1: 44 westbound 54 to 129. California truck tractor semi-trailer. 4 Nora King, 2958. Should return on a utility trailer.
0: One 5744 E54 129 westbound California tractor trailer 1445 break Wichita left unit.
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2: 10-4, thanks.
0: 10-4. One 58.4 E54 175 westbound, New Mexico 28 1446.

0: 169, what's stall 44?
1: 169.
0: U-281 at the 74 northbound, Kansas 361, 8 Adam Henry Boy, it's on a white Mazda.
1: Plus 69 44, E 281, 74 northbound, Kinston 8, 1448.

0: 7 9 8, the civil standby call coming out of North Taylor. I'll give him a call.
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1: 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We're going to have you guys stand off until the scene's clear.
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1: 10-4. And then putting them down and asking the RP for the same exact thing. She did just say that he does get irritated when questioned.
4: 50 green unknown.
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1: 10-4.
0: Go ahead. Dispatch. It will be clear from the scene.
1: 10-4.
2: Medic 11, dispatch, you show us a route.
1: Medic 11, 10-4, you're responding to Sunny Stop East for an approximately 6-year-old male conscious and breathing. Caller advised that the individual is disoriented after he took pain meds and his blood pressure meds. He's also complaining of pain in his legs due to a surgery. That individual is now getting irritated in the store. We're going to have you guys stand off until Phoenix Care PD's en route.
2: Yeah, boy.
0: Yes, Batch, pick up one route.
1: Pick up one, 10-4.
4: Negative. Showing suspended, expiring 4 of 2027, last people on a 2021 Jeep.
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0: Pick up one, I think.
2: Take care of it after this call and
1: 10-4. Three of 7, we just had a call, we get 1022 to welfare check.
2: 10-4, thank you. 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
1: 10-4.
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0: Wichita State listening units report of an erratic driver, 135 at the 34 southbound, 135 at the 34 southbound. It's going to be a gray Chevy Malibu, Kansas 28-6034. Out of Mary Paul, speeding, unable to maintain lane, driving on the shoulder. If located, checks around 1455. Report.
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1: Medic 11, I bumped your traffic.
2: 307, can you verify that Lawson Jones is still showing suspended or revoked?

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1: Four 1458.
0: That's 10-4. Coming back, but they're not valid.

0: Class 8 listening units in reference to the erratic driver, 135 at the 34 southbound. RP called back and advised the vehicle exited from 135 and went westbound on U50. And then direction of travel from there, 15-2.
1: Sixty-eight Sheriff, I'll be 10-6 for vehicle maintenance.
2: 68, 10. 150 at Wichita.
0: 158.
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0: 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I'm Adam Mary Young. 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
0: 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I've got a 1027. Last I heard, Henry Union Robert Tom Tom versus to Justin, 1991, 10, 15, probably 10-8.

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0: Hugo, is this 21 to Margo at Countryside, lot 48 was already taken care of?
1: Negative, I'm getting her 21 now. We're about to rest. Bye.
0: 10-4, my apologies.
1: Myself and 220 are going to be 84. Once she gets in the area, we'll tell you when to go free.
0: 10-4.
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2: Coolidge 7, 10-4.
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1: 3-3-5.
0: Yeah, that DL window tent in the Great Bend for vehicle maintenance.
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1: 169.
0: U-281 at the 88 northbound, Kansas 837, Sam Frank Adam, moving forward.

0: David Robert, either a Zero or an Ocean Paul. It's on a black Volkswagen Jetta.
1: Well, 1944, 135, 5.2, Kim's personalized 1524. Well, 169.20, it's negative on a 2023 Ford, last S-Brink expiring 12 of 2026, 1524.

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0: 169, what's your stall 44?
1: 169.
0: U-281 at the 89 northbound Kansas. 964, 6 out of Minery, Georgia. It's on a light Chevy Malibu.

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1: I will too.
0: I'm on K-53, K-15, south of Mulvane, about 3 miles, Kansas, 6721, Adam Lincoln, Sam.
1: I have a 2 service runner, K-15, south of Mulvane, Kansas 28, 1536. K-96, Wichita, 44.
2: K-94, the 181 eastbound with Arizona, 8, Abra Adams, 7, Paul, either Ocean or Zero on a Nissan Versa, black in color.
1: K-96-44, U-54, 181 eastbound, Arizona, 28, 1536. K-96-28 negative on a 2025 Nissan Versa, last up, left in there, expiring 4 of 2026, 1537.
2: 10-4, 1537.

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0: 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I'm going to escort them back into Mulvane to see if we can get them some help.
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1: 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Got another call in for one he's dealing with.
0: 10-4. 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

0: 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Her sats are in the low 80s.
1: Yeah,

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3: Can I get Reno County EMS to Fort Leavenworth Boulevard and Cottonwood Ave on the fairgrounds? They'll just involve the 47 with a scooter. Two juveniles.
1: 10-4. 10-4.
0: Wichita.
1: 384.
0: You need me to head up to Reno County? Do you have a supervisor up there?
1: 46, 10-4.
4: Watson.
1: Wichita, Watson.
4: Yeah, I'll be en route to this location. I'll about a couple of seconds off here.
1: 10-4.
0: 384, 110, you need me up there?
4: Negative.

0: 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I'm 1024 for my traffic south. I'll be en route to that 1047 in Reno.
1: 1451.
2: One ten. Do you have a 49 route?
1: That's 10-4.
2: 10-4. You get low enough, they can come through the main entrance, and we're right at 4 Leavenworth and Cottonwood, the street show.
1: 10-4.
3: 312, traffic 296.
0: Go for 296.
3: I'm headed that way. I don't think we'd need many more than what we've got. You can probably 1022.
1: 10-4. Dispatch direct break, Wichita 110.
2: I feel like Wichita.
1: 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Do you want them emergent?
2: Temple.
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1: 1453.
0: 516, Wichita.
1: 516.
0: 1042, part 2, 3, and 11.
1: 1415, 53.
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1: 161, 10-4, 15-55.
0: /195, Wichita.
1: 195.
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1: 1046.
0: Three 84, what's your?
1: 384.
0: 1042.
1: 1046.

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2: Eleven to 335, go for 110.
0: Just gonna let them know they already started working on it, but I can be in right here when they're done.
2: 10-4, I'll let them know.

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1: 244.
0: At 160, 316 eastbound. There's two vehicles. Rear, it's 556, 9 Adam Edward Subaru.

0: 244-160-316 eastbound with two vehicles, 16-2.
1: Five twenty. 157 Bushstone.
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0: 296 Wichita Road debris.
1: 296.
0: U-54, the 171 eastbound, it's going to be tire debris all across the road.
1: 296 road debris, U-50 at the 171 eastbound, tire debris all over the road, 1604. Medic 30, go ahead.
2: Green refusal.
1: 10-4, green refusal, 1604. 10-4.

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0: 296, which time? 296. I got the road debris cleared. 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

0: 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That's going to be a Chris Ray.
1: Thank you.

0: What's your say? Reporting a wreck driver, 135 northbound from the 24. 135 northbound from the 24. So Dodge GMC Sierra. Tailgating, the RP advised. RP advised that they tried to hit her after she had emerged due to a semi. Okay, to check to her on 1609.
1: The individual is no longer here. Spoke with the juveniles. They stated he was here at one point, stated he wanted to speak with them. I'll be giving him a 21.

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1: 202.
0: E177 at the 3, Texas. X-ray, Young, 0826, Silver Elantra. 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

0: 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Is on the call at 1515.
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1: 10-4, thank you.
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0: 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Five nine five citizen six.
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1: It just
0: 10:30, 1 and 3.
1: 10:46 and 29.

0: 3-3-0-2-10-24 from vehicle maintenance, and I'll be in after the fairground.
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0: will be about a quarter mile west of Andover on Mark Avenue.
1: 504-10-4, 28th negative on a 2018 GMC Sierra LSR Robert expiring 9/2026, 1648. Four three seven.

0: 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See Charles expiring 2032 out of Wichita, negative 29.
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Three sixteen, 10, 4, 16, 56.

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1: I believe that's negative. Aside from crash log information, I'll email that to you.
0: 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I'm 10-24, and I'm 21.
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1: 296.
0: You could be for the 174 westbound left Kansas 4906 Adam Edward George on a gray Volvo.
1: U-54, U-54, 174, westbound, Kansas 28.
0: Morning, 22.

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29614, I show you out on a traffic control outside of this Southeast 100 Ave, Southeast 40 Street at 1717.

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0: 307. Myself and 320 will be tight. 318 is going to remain out of SBA until 1750 to try and keep her calm.
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Arc City PD is requesting assistance from KHB with a truck inspection at 604 Goff Industrial Park Road at Creekstone Farms in Arc City. They're advising the driver has two

0: different IDs and they believe it's an invalid or fake DOT number?
1: Three, to which I'm looking for.
2: Signal 30, as is the call.
1: 10-4, thank you.
0: Can you be en route that way? And if you can, do you have a possible ETA?
1: ETA, sorry, 30 to 45 minutes. I'm just on the south edge of Augusta.
3: Thank you, Southwest County Line Road, map page 37, operate EMS.
1: Five twelve, 79 Sedgwick KHP 1 to 77. 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
2: 10-4, I'll give them a call.
3: 10-4.
1: I'm 24. 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
0: So for Arc City, and it's at Creekstone Farms, 604 Goff Industrial Park by Arc City.
1: Okay, I'll be in route as well.
0: 10-4, is that a T-31?
1: Dispatch, can you show Rescue 55 in route?
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4: In route.
3: 13-10-8. He is responding normally. There is some bleeding. Shit still on the floor. Weighs 145 pounds.
1: Did you copy?

0: 3-2, Victor.
1: 3-2.
0: 3-2, Wichita. I was out with 504, and he stated he'll take care of that Arc City call. I'll be 1024.
1: 10-4, 1734.

0: 329. Which cell service number?
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0: K61 to 62 Kansas 4056. Adam Henry Edward. It's on a Black Ford pickup.

0: Like 30s en route.
1: Medic 30, 10-4, you're responding to 601 North Roswell Road for a 63-year-old female, conscious and breathing. She became lethargic and not responding well. She's also not heeding or answering any of staff's questions. She'll be located in the dining room.
2: Two 14.

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0: 1739.

0: 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Can you repeat the address, please?
1: It's 20292 Southwest County Line Road.
0: Copy. Thank you.

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1: Good
2: work. Get a hold of Arc City, see if they, if they'll give you the DOT number that they're currently out with, and if they have any documents that show any other DOT numbers or anything.
1: Good work.

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1: 329.
0: Eagle to Vanton, red tag, 1024.
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0: 3-3, how is Tom?
1: 3-35.
0: 10-20 through the fairgrounds, and Barton County's 10-15 with a 10-32.
1: 10-4, 17-46.

0: Shaw 504.
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1: You could also go ahead and start the active 911s, go for a 5-mile radius of this location. Only description on clothing that we knew she had was a blue pair of shorts.

0: 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We're at the St. Francis one, right?
1: And we're at St. Francis one, right? 1751.
2: Medic 50 dispatch.
1: Medic 50.
2: We're going to be yellow to St. Francis.
1: And we're yellow to St. Francis, 1752.
3: Good.
1: First of Tracy has a different 21 for you. I have it whenever you're ready.
3: Good.
1: 501-842-5343. 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
3: Didn't forward that wire on to voicemail. 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I'll be tonight.

0: 2, I'm back 10-8. 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
1: Cheers, sir.
2: 7, I'll have a 27 for missing individual and name, date of birth, ERP. Missing individual is going to be King 00935110. 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
3: Three oh 7-3, King, are you clearing out?
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3: Three oh 7/3/18. You're good to clear out.
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4: Four 4-56-44, 235, 11.8 southbound, inside shoulder, cams 28. Returning valid and negative on a 2013 Toyota Highlander, last V Victor, expired at 1755.

0: 60, has the address on Austin Switch. Spoke with a neighbor, he's been out here checking the mail, 1077 with her.
1: 60, 10-4.
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1: 10-4. Units on the missing person. Just information, we're having fire operative at 1.
2: Seven, if you could, I'll take command. 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
1: 10-4.

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0: 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We've been clear of the scene on Meg 50.
1: Medic 50, dispatch.

0: 10-4. 7, where you 10-4 to red.
1: Medic, could you get that?
2: If you can't send 27.
0: Yeah.
2: And the skiing 02474822, last name McDowell.
1: Medic 50 dispatch, we're en route to St. Francis with one code yellow. We'll have a trauma alert for you shortly.
3: And we're en route to you. St. Francis, one yellow, 1758.
2: She's code green, 10-4. She got a ride down here. She did not walk full distance.
4: I'm 40, Sheriff Knate. I'll have the district find it when you're ready.
0: 40, 10-4, go ahead.
4: 42 will be in 1 and 2. I'll be in 3, and 41 will be in 4.

0: EMS Station 2, request for EMS at 16969 Southwest Purity Springs Road, map page 34, operate EMS. All units, we are now at status 1, remaining units posted 1 and 2.
1: 382.
2: 382, we saw this missing person has been found on 1024.
1: Good for 1800 hours.
3: That's 10-4. We got confirmation. We have located her. I appreciate it. 7 Sheriff, if you haven't already, go ahead and repage out fire and let them know they can 10-22.
4: 10-4, they've already been disregarded.

0: 45, sir. Can you show me clear from the missing person and route to the accident in Douglas?
1: 10-4.
2: Can you show us the route? Medic 2010-4, you're responding to 16969 Southwest Purity Springs Road. SKO is on scene with a 71-year-old female conscious and breathing. This individual was exposed to the heat and walked for quite a distance. They're just wanting her checked out. They're going to be at the base of the driveway. 10-4.

0: dispatch, to medic 20. Go for 20. Sounds like this patient is actually going to be at 20249 Southwest Hopkins Switch Road. That is where she was located.
1: Douglas 800 County Fire.
0: Go ahead.
1: Do they need us to go ahead and respond down to the address on Hopkins to help with 20? I'm only about a half mile away.
0: Yep, I will ask.
2: Douglas from Medic 20, you might head that way anyway. We're still about 20 minutes out.
1: 10-4, 800 County Fire, will you go ahead and repage us out to the new address at south of 200 on Hopkins and go ahead and show me en route?

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0: Nico Yellow Trauma Alert going to St. Francis, 85-year-old female. She had a fall from sitting with a head strike. Is on blood thinners. There was loss of consciousness. We've got an ETA to St. Francis of 1829. Current GCS of 15.

0: I have an 85-year-old female fell from sitting with a head strike. She is on blood thinners and there was loss of consciousness. ETA is 1829 GSAS 15.
1: 10-4, thank you.

0: 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We're in route 2 St. Francis with 1 Red. We'll have a stroke alert for you shortly.
1: And we're in route 2 St. Francis 1 Red, 1807.

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Can you show me on scene?

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1: Rescue 65, come aboard. Were you 10-4 on the information?
0: That's negative. Can you repeat it, please?
1: 10-4. SO is on scene with the located individual, 71-year-old female, questionable breathing. There was some heat exposure and traveled a far distance. They're just wanting her checked out. They'll be at the end of the drive in a patrol car.
2: Hey, Hunter, toe green.
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3: 63-year-old female, code red. Chief complaint is going to be aphasia and altered mental status. We have aphasia and a left-sided gaze, right-sided drooping. TS of 6. Last known well was 1715 with a blood sugar of 153, ETA of 1830.

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0: 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I've been 1024 for a while.
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1: Four thirty seven.
2: 10-4, 18-16.
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2: 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I'm just having to wind my way back to where they've got that truck stopped at.
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0: 296
1: 254 at the 178 westbound with, I believe it can be New Mexico, 408 X-ray Frank Nora on a Ford 1500.
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0: 396 Hotel, 44 service center. Eastbound, it's going to be a black pickup on the trailer, no visible 28.
1: 296 service runner, U54, 177 eastbound, black pickup with a trailer, 1820.

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0: With our missing individual here, could I get you to flag her as Signal 3, late-set dementia, and then also connect this address on Hawkins Switch so that we're aware if this happens again, where to respond and check?
1: 10-4, I'll get the alert out.
0: 10-4, I appreciate it.

0: 10-6. They were just resecuring their trailer. They're 10-4, I'll be 10-24.
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0: 737. All units, 10-4, 1831.
4: Six, dispatch, been released by EMS, the clear and available in our quarters.
0: 10-4, 1831.
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0: four. So I put a Florida DL in there and also an Illinois. Park City said the Illinois is not coming back to anything.
1: 504, that's 10-4. I did get a return for the Florida. Do you want the read back?
0: No, I've already ran it through SIDLIS, so I've got everything I need off of it. If you'll just put all the other info in there.
1: 10-4, 1833.

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1: Or with 20 clear, we're no longer going to be in status. You can return to 2.
0: 21 at 10-4.

0: 504 Wichita. I have another Florida CDL.
1: 10-4, go ahead.
0: Lincoln 224 169 360 000.
1: 10-4.
0: Yeah, the R City officer is saying that one won't come back either.
1: 10-4. Before I am getting a return on that one. Last G George for correction, last L Lincoln, first G George.
0: Okay.
1: 1836.

0: Bravo 4, what's wrong?
1: 504.
0: Okay, can you message Florida and see if they issue or how to keep track of the IFTA decals that they issue and see if 37645 is either paid for or fraudulent? They have the numbers all taped up on this. And I have a VIN for the tractor when you're ready.
1: Go ahead.
0: 1 Frank Union, John George Lincoln, David 68, Frank Lincoln George, Mary 1383. Should come back on a 14 Freightliner.

0: 504, that VIN is negative 29. It's not conforming to anything.
1: Tibor, am I missing a digit or did I give you something wrong?
0: Before I copied 1, Frank, Union, John, George, Lincoln, David, 6-8, Frank, Lincoln, George, Mary, 1-3-8-3.
1: Okay, you might try the Union after the Frank of the V-Victor. It's hard to read on the label.
0: 10-4.

0: 504, just information. I did give it to decode to a 2015 Freightliner Cascadia.
1: Okay. You can check it all 50, see if there's any registration anywhere.
0: 10-4.

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0: Main and State in Augusta, Kansas 975, Paul Zebra John on a white flatbed pickup.
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0: 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We're clear, St. Francis, and are back to the county.
1: Medic 50, 10-4. Go ahead.
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1: 10-4.

0: 504. That's 10-4. It's a match. The last six of the bid is a match to the 28 that you provided.
1: Oh, thank you.
0: 1843.

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0: I don't believe so.
2: 10-4, I'm not getting any returns through open, or correction through SmartCop. I'm gonna put the DO in the CAD for you.
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0: Medic 11, you're going to be assisting law enforcement for a fake force arrest with weapon. DV occurred at this location this morning between him and his other half. Other half has now left, and RP was trying to call her phone multiple times. Did say that he has been drinking all day and doesn't want to harm himself. Correction, doesn't want to harm anyone else but himself. Now requesting EMS. Advising he would like to go get help.
1: Careful.

0: Yes, Master, I'm at a clarity.
1: Yes.
0: Medic 30 is clear of St. Francis and route back to the county.
1: St. Francis route back to county 18 to be.